0: Teddy Swims, new music, Mr. Know-It-All, Star Mackay and the Wit Sundays. Supposed to be a sunny day today. I don't think anyone's told the weather, but that is the forecast. Mid-20s top temperatures. Tomorrow morning, myself and Kaylee live at Amar, Northside Mackay. Come over and say g'day. They've got a whole lot of specials going on. We'll have some face painting, snag sizzle as well. We'll catch you over at Amar tomorrow morning. Paddy's live at the Star Ferris Wheel, Ellie Beach today from 2, though. We're playing Bon Jovi next, our Star More Music Workday.
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0: David Guetta, see you, Titanium. Star Mackay in the Wit Sundays, giving you the chance to go around the world and 15K. We had a chat with Deborah this morning. Deborah wants to do Route 66, go to LA, Vegas, Niagara Falls, Route 66. What an awesome trip to do. Tell us about where you want to go, how you want to do the trip around the world in 15K, thanks to JSR Electrical and Air Conditioning and Star. Ed Sheeran's next.
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0: Stars More Music Workday. Dylan's with you after 11 coming up. He's gone. Blink 182. Also Morgan Wallen. And new music as well, Harry Styles, American Girls. That's all after 11, our star, 11 o'clock news, sport, weather next, and I'll catch you tomorrow morning from 10 at Amart.
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13: Hello, I'm Rob McLennan. One Nation leader Pauline Hanson says she's disgusted the so-called ISIS brides were allowed back into Australia with their children. Three of the four women were arrested on arrival overnight. They're due to front court today on charges including slavery and joining ISIS. Hanson telling Sky it's their children who also pose a risk.
14: They're taught jihad. They're taught to be martyrs. They're taught to give their lives up for Allah. So I'm telling you, they are in incompatible in Australia.
13: The rising cost of everyday essentials has pushed Australia's credit card spending to its second highest level on record. According to Canstar, we put $30 billion on the plastic in March, while debit card spending reached a record $60 billion. The fight for the Liberal Party presidency is heating up, with former opposition leader Alexander Downer taking a swipe at former PM Tony Abbott. Both men are believed to have the job in their sights. Downer, though, fears Abbott might take the party too far to the right. Well, if you haven't sorted out your flowers for Mum this Sunday yet, you might want to hop to it. Many florists across the country reporting they're now close to selling out already, tipping an increase in last year's Mother's Day numbers with more than 10 times the orders of a regular day.
15: I think we're going to be about 25% up on last year. So that's a really positive sign for the year ahead for the flower industry.
13: That's Courtney Ray from Daily Blooms.
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13: Sport. Round 10 of NRL continues tonight with the Titans taking on the Roosters and the Cowboys hosting the Eels. In AFL, Carlton will be fighting for the survival of coach Michael Voss, but it will be a tough ask. They're up against fourth place Brisbane in Brisbane. In the other game, Port Adelaide comes up against the Western Bulldogs at home. And former Aussie star test batsman Marcus North has been offered a role as a selector. Not for his home country, but for the English side.
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17: Star weather.
18: It is meant to be sunny today, but it's more cloudy than sunny right now. It is going to get up to a maximum of 24 degrees in Airlie and 25 degrees in Mackay, Proserpine and the Pioneer Valley. Tomorrow you're in for a sunny one, and Sunday partly cloudy with a slight chance of a shower. And having a quick look at Monday, partly cloudy with a medium chance of showers, most likely just in the morning though.
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0: 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We have full Zero Turns with steering wheels that will mow on slopes up to 30 degrees. 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

0: Coming up on Star after midday, we've got your flashback lunch going down. And today we're going to kick things off with this massive hit from international rock band The Foo Fighters. It's called Best of You from 2005. And it plays straight after we check in with the newsroom for the very latest next right here at Star.
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13: Hello, I'm Rob McLennan. Pauline Hanson is going after the children of four ISIS brides who've returned to Australia. Three of the four women are due in court today after being arrested on arrival. The One Nation leader claiming, without evidence, the children are just as dangerous.
14: These kids are being brainwashed over there. Their hatred is taught to them towards the West.
13: A Northern Territory police officer has read out a heartbreaking letter from the mother of murdered five-year-old Kumanjai little baby at an overnight vigil. The five-year-old girl was found dead in a riverbed last week in Alice Springs.
15: When she was a little baby,
12: She would smile when she watched Cocomelon. She was my little princess. My princess who loved the colour pink.
13: That's Leanne Little from NT Police, that vigil one of many around Australia. Jim Chalmers says next week's federal budget will prioritise saving over spending, revealing the federal government's made $64 billion in savings and reprioritisations. He says fuel security, cost of living and housing will be among the top concerns tackled.
15: We will be saving more than we spend in the budget that Katie and I hand down on Tuesday night.
13: Phone giant Apple will pay out $250 million to millions of iPhone users who were misled about the device's AI capabilities. The settlement applies to Americans who bought iPhone 15 Pro, Pro Max and iPhone 16 handsets who allege they were misled about non-existent improvements to Siri.
2: There are massive deals which are happening right now at Nissan Proserpine. You can see for yourself at Whitsunday Autos. It's the experience that you've been waiting for.
13: Star Sport. Fast bowler Darcy Brown is expected to be left out of the Aussie squad for the Women's T20 World Cup. The South Aussie is set to be replaced by young Queenslander Lucy Hamilton after a run of poor form. Brown has been a familiar face in Australian teams over the last 5 years. Round 9 of AFL continues tonight with the Lions versus the Blues and Port taking on the Doggies. And the Titans are up against the Roosters and the Cowboys host the Eels in tonight's NRL matches.
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2: It is meant to be sunny today, but it's more cloudy than sunny right now. It is going to get up to a maximum of 24 degrees in Airlie and 25 degrees in Mackay, Proserpine and the Pioneer Valley. Tomorrow you're in for a sunny one, and Sunday partly cloudy with a slight chance of a shower. And having a quick look at Monday, partly cloudy with a medium chance of showers, most likely just in the morning though.
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Collingwood won the AFL Grand Final, and the St. George Illawarra Dragons won the NRL Grand Final, and Owl City released that catchy track, Fireflies, and it's going to play straight after we take you back right now to 1985 and play Tears for Fears.

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1: From 1991, that's Things That Make You Go, from CNC Music Factory, and it's wrapping up today's Flashback Lunch right here on Star. We've got another one happening for you on Monday after midday. But next, I've got more of Mekhi and the Wit Sunday's best music happening, and it continues in just minutes with this hot new team up between two of the best male pop stars at the moment. I'm talking Miles Smith and Niall Horan. It's called Drive Safe, and it plays for you on the back end of this at Star.
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0: Right around the Kai and the Wit Sundays with the best music. You've got it locked on Star. Dylan hanging out with you for your Friday afternoon. About to push play on fresh stuff from One Republic. Yeah, they're back. It's called Need Your Love. But before we get into that, I need to tell you about this.
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2: 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Slow-cooked lamb shanks in a rich red wine and rosemary sauce. 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

0: David Starr for more of Mackay and the Wet Sunday's best music. It all continues for you after one with big throwback from Aussie Boys, 5 Seconds of Summer. She looks so perfect. You're going to hear it in full inside the next 15. And you'll hear Justin Bieber straight after we check in with the newsroom for everything you need to know this afternoon next right here at Star.
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12: Hey there, I'm Jackie Lim. The opposition says it has little faith justice will be served against the so-called ISIS brides. Three of the four women have been charged after being taken into custody upon their arrival into Australia overnight. But National Senator Bridget McKenzie has told Sky whether they'll actually serve any time remains to be seen.
13: The last time an ISIS bride headed to an Australian court, she got off with a good behaviour bond in 2024. Instead of being charged with 10 years jail service for entering a declared terrorist area.
12: Mourners gathered overnight for vigils right across the nation to honour the life of murdered five-year-old Kumanjai Little Baby. The biggest was in Alice Springs, where Cultural Reforms Director at NT Police, Leanne Little, read a letter from the little girl's mother.
14: Let's look up to the night sky and find the brightest star where Kumanjai Little Baby is, now in heaven.
12: Former Foreign Minister Julie Bishop has finally folded under pressure, resigning as Chancellor for the Australian National University. Ms. Bishop will depart effective immediately after months of resisting calls from staff, students and politicians to step down. The ANU is facing a string of inquiries into its governance. And a bank worker's hung up on Pope Leo, believing it was a prank call. The American-born Pope was trying to change his on-file address and phone number with his Chicago bank, but experts say the employee in the US did the right thing.
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12: Star Sport. In sport, the Bulldogs have made four changes for tonight's clash against the Power. Cooper Hines, Lockie Smith and Oscar Baker all having been recalled. In the earlier match tonight, the Lions will host Carlton at the Gabba. Last night, Fremantle beat the Hawks by 15 points. Dockers coach Justin Longmuir, full of praise for his side.
15: Have four games in 18 days or whatever we did, back to back to back, 6 day breaks. Didn't hear any players whinging about it. They just got to work and win, lose, or draw tonight. I thought we prepared really well.
12: It was Frio's eighth straight win. That's the latest in news and sport.
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17: Star weather.
18: Partly cloudy. There's a slight chance of a shower overnight and down to 18 in Mackay and Airlie. Tops at 24 in Airlie tomorrow, 26 in Mackay, 27 in the Pioneer Valley and Proserpine. It'll be sunny with a bit of fog around Whit Sundays in the early morning. Then Saturday looks sunny with some southeasterlies up to 20 kilometres an hour.
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17: This

0: It's Mackay and the Whip, Sunday's home of the best music. This is Star. Hello, my name is Dylan, hanging out with you for your Friday afternoon. And Natalie, what are you doing?
1: I'm just about to go do some shopping.
0: Oh, what are you buying? Anything exciting?
1: No, boring stuff, groceries.
0: Oh, no. Maybe you should get yourself a bit of a treat, though. What do you reckon?
1: Yeah, if I head into BWS, I could treat myself there.
0: Responsibly, of course. Why do that? We'll continue more music. How about Benson Boone's Beautiful Things? We'll play it in full on the other side of this at Star.
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0: Star, it's where you get up with Scotty and Kaylee for breakfast, weekday mornings from 5 a.m. And the guys were taking a calls on what's good for you, but you refuse to do. And how about this one from Rachel?
1: Well, I think it's got to be the red wine of a nighttime while you're cooking dinner.
2: Yeah, you refuse to give that one up.
1: Yes, I've tried many times, but I just enjoy it too much. I feel like I hate cooking a really nice pasta dish or something like that without having a red wine with it.
2: Scotty's a red wine.
3: This is antioxidants. This is good for you. Don't give it up, Rachel.
2: I heard that there's actually benefits to red wine, so maybe you're like double. Like you might be not giving it up for a good reason, but then
3: lovely.
2: Having it's good.
1: I think it was like that when you first had one glass, but then maybe when you like get into the third glass tonight, you're like, maybe that's not a good thing.
2: And that's when the pasta gets burnt.
3: Yeah, when you open the second bottle, it's time to
2: drink responsibly.
1: Oh, second bottle, Scotty. Oh, man.
2: Yes, you should see him some morning when he comes in. He doesn't want to talk to me.
3: Cut it out. All
0: right. Yeah, I definitely love Rachel's thinking there, but yeah, do it responsibly. The guys are back Monday from 5, only here at Star.
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0: after 2, Patty's going to take over, doing it live this afternoon from Airlie Beach for the launch of the Star Ferris Wheel. It's thanks to Skyline Attractions, and it's going to be open daily. You can get the full details right now at skylineattractions.com.au. But to celebrate, rides are going to be free from 2 till 4. So get on down there, say hi to Patty, and have a ride yourself. Plus, he's also got more music. Like this big throwback from Pearl Jam, Daughter. You're going to hear it in full inside the next 15. And you'll hear Sabrina Carpenter's Manchild straight after we check in with the newsroom for the very latest. I'm out of here, though. See ya.
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16: Hey there, I'm Jackie Lim. We're being assured the hantavirus outbreak on that cruise ship off Africa isn't the beginning of another pandemic. So far, it's claimed three lives, with other passengers falling ill. But the World Health Organization's Dr. Maria Van Kerkhove says we're not dealing with COVID part two.
17: This is not coronavirus. This is a very different virus. There's a confined area. We have five confirmed cases so far.
16: Reintegration programs won't be optional for the children of the returned ISIS brides. Three out of the four women were arrested upon landing in Australia last night, their children free to go and live with extended family. PM Anthony Albanese says he has no sympathy for the women.
18: I do have sympathy for the children, though, who are victims of decisions that their parents have made. It is appropriate that they undergo support, children who've been subject and exposed to all sorts of horrors.
16: More domestic flights have been axed due to soaring fuel prices and falling demand. Link Airways scrapping its Shell Harbour routes from May 20. It follows Qantas cancelling flights in and out of Mount Gambier in SA, from Darwin to Queensland and from WA to Sydney. A New South Wales police crackdown has seized the largest amount of child abuse material in the state's history. 62 people have now been charged. And the most livable regions in Australia have been revealed. According to iSelect, the top spot to live is Sutherland in New South Wales, followed by the Adelaide Hills and New South Wales Northern Beaches. The study looked into key factors like health, well-being, affordability and work-life balance.
14: There are massive deals which are happening right now at Nissan Proserpine. You can see for yourself at Whitsunday Autos. It's the experience that you've been waiting for.
19: Star Sport.
16: In sport, more drama in the tennis world, with star players threatening to boycott the French Open. It comes days after Jannik Sinner blasted the amount of prize money up for grabs, despite the total pot climbing to more than $100 million. Sinner now declaring he does not feel respected and will refuse to play if the prize money is not increased. Aryna Sabalenka and Coco Gauff have announced they'll support the drastic measure. And in the AFL tonight, it's the Lions and Blues at the Gabba and Power and Dogs at Adelaide Oval. That's the latest in news and sport.
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22: It's going to be sunny today across Mackay and the Whitsundays. Southeasterlies up to 25 kilometres an hour. Top of 24 in Airlie, 26 in Mackay, 27 in the Pioneer Valley and Proserpine. Sunny throughout tomorrow, and then a few clouds around into Sunday. But I don't want to focus on weather right now, because we are broadcasting live right now at the wonderful Ferris Wheel in Airlie Beach to celebrate the Ferris Wheel's grand opening, with free rides between 2 and 4 for mates. Say, you can grab your mate, score some freebies and come say hi. It's at the Fairy Tree Park next to the lagoon, and I've got a bunch of people with me right now. They're lined up outside ready to hop on this Ferris Wheel for the first time. So without further ado, we're going to do a countdown before we start this ride, this Ferris Wheel, for the first time for this year, 2026. So everybody's going to say it with me, and it's going to be a 5, 4, 3, 2, 1 countdown. Okay, here we go. 5, 4, 3, 2, 1. Here we go. The Ferris Wheel has officially kicked off for 2026. Everybody's just about to hop on and have the first ride. It is going to be free rides for the next 2 hours. And then 4 till 5, you'll still be able to pop down, say hi. We're going to be broadcasting live until that time at the Fairy Tree Park next to the lagoon to celebrate the grand opening of this Ferris wheel. It's a beautiful day, oh, and I'm super excited to do this. All right, here we go. This is Sabrina Carpenter to kick off our show right now. This is Man Child.

It's Starmacon, the Weird Sundays. We have taken this show on the road, and we're doing it live at the Fairy Tree Park next to the lagoon in the Weird Sundays to celebrate the grand opening of the Star Ferris Wheel. There is free rides happening right now between 2 and 4. So you have plenty of time. They've just kicked off the first couple of rides. They go for about 5 to 10 minutes, so there's plenty of time for you to pop down and say hi at the Fairy Tree Park next to the lagoon, and Skyline Ferris Wheel 26 is what you want to tag as well. So what I'm going to do is we're going to have a little chat about this for a second. I want to jump into this Noah Kahan track, and then we're going to come back and have a little chat about some of the different things that are happening right across Mackay and the Whit Sundays on this beautiful weekend. The sunshine is out. We're looking forward to it. All right, this is The Great Divide.

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1: It's Starmer Kind, the Wit Sundays. We are broadcasting live at the Star Ferris Wheel in Airlie Beach. We're located at the Fairy Tree Park next to the lagoon. There is free rides between 2 and 4 for mates' day. But while you're in the Wit Sundays, you might want to maybe check out some comedy. There's a few things coming up that I need to inform you about. For example, we've got the one, the only, Ostentatious. He's coming to town. He brings his 43rd anniversary Australiana to Club Wit Sunday for one night only on May 9th. So, Australiana is his classic comedy routine. I've got two little things about Australiana I want to inform you about. Okay, so this is the story of the backyard barbecue continues. See if you can figure this out. It was a really hot day. Oscar felt like a swim. He said to Ina, "Do you want to have a dip in the Riverina?" She said, "I haven't got my cozy Oscar." What does Ina mean in her last statement? What's she missing? She's missing a swimsuit. So if you want to see events like that, like Ostentatious coming to town on May 9th, 8 p.m. it's going to be loads of fun. Club Wit Sundays for one night only. We are doing it live at the Star Ferris Wheel at the Lagoon in the Wit Sundays. And coming up very shortly, I've caught up with Jane Jones from Extraordinary Events. More with her next.
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1: Ask for money and get advice. Ask for advice, get money twice. I'm from the dirty, but that Chico nice. Y'all call it a moment.

0: It's Star McKay on the Wit Sundays, and joining us on the phone from Melbourne, I've got Jane Jones from Extraordinary Events. How are you, Jane?
1: Yeah, very well, thank you. Wishing I was up in Airlie Beach.
0: Oh, I know. It's beautiful down here at the moment. So, Jane, you've done this a few years. Can you tell the people about this Ferris wheel? I mean, it looks spectacular up close.
1: Yeah, so all the locals would have seen it popping up over the last couple of days. This is our second year back in Airlie Beach, and we're absolutely thrilled to be back.
0: So the views that I'm seeing at the moment at the top of the Ferris wheel, it's quite extensive. Are there some interesting things that people are seeing from the top of these Ferris wheels?
1: Yeah, absolutely. Look, depending on the locations that we're in, will obviously depend on what you see from the top. But Airlie has one of the most spectacular views, out across the water. It's just glorious.
0: Well, we're looking forward to people stopping by and saying hi. And if you pop down over the next hour, you'll be able to get a free ride. And it looks spectacular here. So, Jane, thanks for popping on the phone really quick to have a chat about the Ferris wheel. And we're looking forward to seeing all the punters come through and enjoy what is going to be a spectacular day.
1: No worries at all.
0: It's Star McKay and the Wit Sundays. Let's jump into this from Somba. It's Homewrecker.

0: The crowds have been building throughout the last hour or so, and we are doing it live at Fairy Tree Park next to the Lagoon, the show that is to celebrate the grand opening of the Star Ferris Wheel in Airlie Beach. They're doing free rides between 2 and 4 for Mates Day. It's also the place where you can pop down and win the trip of a lifetime, because we're giving you the chance to go global with an around-the-world flights plus $15,000 in spending money up for grabs. Possibilities are endless. For example, I went to BC over the last couple of years. Loved it. You could do that. But we want to know exactly why you would go to BC, what you do in BC, what's maybe there's a specific moose that you want to see. If you can say that in 100 words or less, and how you would spend that $15,000, pack your bags. We could be sending you on the trip of a lifetime. It's around the world and 15K. Thanks to JSR Electrical and Air Conditioning. Looking forward to drawing that towards the end of this month. Plus, you can pop down and say hi down here at the Star Ferris Wheel in Airlie Beach. And there's little QR codes for you to enter right here, right now. It's Star Mackay and the Wit Sundays.
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Now the sound you don't want to hear early on the weekend. So, let's whip up some new music instead. BB Rexha and Faithless. New religion. Start.

0: That is the brand new track there from Bibi Rexha. It's Star Mackay and the Wit Sundays and broadcasting live to celebrate the launch of the Star Ferris Wheel in Airlie Beach Fairy Tree Park next to the lagoon. There's free rides up until 4 o'clock this afternoon. But Mother's Day is right around the corner, and I asked a few mothers what they really might like for Mother's Day. So one thing that came up constantly was a real nap, too, without anybody else in the house. No dad on his phone while the kids are screaming and banging on the bedroom door. So mum gets to lie there and just do her own thing. Another answer was, all I want for Mother's Day is time with my family. My three girls will be home. I would love a walk on the beach, pop down to Imeo, the Harbour Beach, and do something there. How good. And another one that popped through was, I hope this doesn't sound heartless, but I think escape from the family makes a great Mother's Day. At its simplest, it could be a day at the spa with my girlfriends, dream indulgences, would be an overnight escape, a couple of friends the night before Mother's Day, hanging out. But I think the perfect thing that you can do for your mother this Mother's Day is come down to Airlie Beach and jump on this Star Ferris wheel for the next hour or so, because it's free, or you can just do it sometime throughout the weekend and enjoy the sunset looking over Mackay and the Wit Sundays. How lovely does that sound? All right, let's jump into the news right here at Star.
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12: Hey there, I'm Jackie Loom. Two so-called ISIS brides are facing court in Melbourne today on slavery offences. The mother and daughter, aged 53 and 31, were part of a group of 13 women and children who arrived in Australia last night after living in a Syrian war camp. Another woman will front court in Sydney, charged with terrorism-related offences. The PM is standing by Sports Minister Annika Wells after the watchdog found she breached family travel allowance rules. Wells came under scrutiny for trips to sporting events and the ski fields. She's paid back $10,000, but Anthony Albanese won't be asking for her resignation.
13: Annika Wells has apologised. She has paid back the money, has been paid as was appropriate.
12: Measles cases are surging in Australia. The disease was effectively eliminated here in 2014, but has made a comeback due to a decline in vaccinations and outbreaks overseas. 105 cases have been reported already this year. Voters will head to the polls tomorrow for the Fara by-election to decide who will replace former Liberal leader Susan Lee. She quit politics in February. One Nation is favourite to snatch the seat. And despite cost of living pressures, it seems Aussies are still willing to splurge for Mother's Day. New data from ANZ shows customer spending in 2025 rose 6.6% to $592 million nationwide. Founder of online florist Daily Blooms, Courtney Ray, says Mother's Day is the biggest day of the year for the industry.
0: It's actually even bigger than Valentine's Day, which is a close second.
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12: Star Sport. In sport, Collingwood, Scott Pendlebury will tonight equal the VFL-AFL games record, marking match 432 when they take on Geelong. Cats coach Chris Scott says you can see how Pendles makes his teammates better.
14: I rate and respect him so highly for a number of reasons, just the way he's been able to help others within the team.
12: And the Rabbitohs will be without star centre Latrell Mitchell for tomorrow's clash against the Sharks. The Blues hopeful injured his back last round, but fans are being assured he should be fine for Origin. That's the latest in news and sport.
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17: It is a beautiful day today across Mackay and the Whit Sundays. Sun shines, a few clouds around, mostly nice. 24 the top in Airlie, 26 in Mackay, 27 in the Pioneer Valley and Proserpine. Sunshine again to kick off the weekend. Some southeasterlies up to 20 kilometres an hour, then a partly cloudy Sunday. A slight chance of shower, most likely from the morning there. It's quite stunning right here in Airlie Beach, where we are broadcasting live to celebrate the grand opening of the Star Ferris Wheel. We're located at the Fairy Tree Park next to the lagoon. There's still free rides going on. You can score some epic freebies to spin to win. And we're looking forward to seeing you very, very soon to enjoy what is a beautiful day across Mackay and the Whit Sundays. All right, let's jump into this. It's James Hype, Mia De La Rosa, right here at Star.
18: Can I be honest? I still want your hands up on my body. You're

It's Summer Kind of the Wiz Sundays here with Patty, hanging out on a Friday. How good is this? We are broadcasting live on what is a beautiful day at Airlie Beach at the Fairy Tree Park next to the lagoon. Celebrate the launch of the Star Ferris Wheel. And get this, so you could jump on the Ferris wheel, right? It's free up until 4 o'clock. But then you could even pop by over the next couple of days because there's a movie screening happening at the Airlie Beach foreshore located near Coconut Grove. Public movie screenings are held 6 p.m. and all upcoming movie screenings can be viewed on the council's event calendar. But what they've got coming up, right? Planes, fire and rescue. I've figured out the perfect night out, right? So what you do is you jump onto the Ferris wheel, have a few spins, and then roll on down to Coconut Grove and Airlie Beach to check out Planes, Fire and Rescue, and then you might grab some dinner. How good does that sound? All right, let's jump into this from Ed Sheeran.

0: Free Writings on Star, hanging with Patty on a Friday. We are broadcasting live. We've taken the show on the road and decided to head down to Airlie Beach to go to the opening, the grand opening of the Star Ferris Wheel. We're at the Fairy Tree Park next to the lagoon. Free rides until 4 o'clock today. We've got freebies. It is all happening. We also have a QR code here that you can use for a brand new thing we've kicked off in the last couple of days. It's called Around the World in 15K. What you need to do is tell us in 100 words or less why you deserve this wonderful prize. Tina said, my ultimate holiday would be exploring some of Australia's most breathtaking destinations. So scenic journey along the Great, I'm paraphrasing, Great Ocean Road, dramatic coastline, iconic landmarks, peaceful seaside towns along the way. Jump to the ferry in Tasmania, which I've been to. What a wonderful location. I lived there for 2 years because I loved it so much. So if you've got a little spiel like that, that could land you a holiday around the world and $15,000 spending money. You can either jump on star1019.com.au or you can join us here in Airlie Beach. Use the QR code. That'll direct you to the correct sources. And it's thanks to JSR Electrical and Air Conditioning. We're going to be catching up with Marcus, the operations manager here at Skyline Attractions, next up on Star.
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0: It's Star Mackay and the Wit Sundays. We are broadcasting live outside the Star Ferris Wheel, and there's free rides up until 4 o'clock, and we have Marcus here. He's the operations of Skylines Attractions. How's it going, Marcus?
1: Yeah, pretty good. We're excited to be back.
0: Isn't that nice?
1: Really nice. Lovely day. A lot of people around.
0: Fun. Yeah. How good was last year, right? Because I remember you telling me about how the 3 months that the Ferris wheel was here, it seemed to be pumping the entire way.
1: Yeah, like especially like the morning, Saturday mornings for the markets, the cruise ships, like in the beginning, a lot of locals and everyone was happy. It was a great time. We loved it.
0: So you expect it to be the same this year?
1: We hope for the best. Like, I hope all the locals are coming back. They liked us. So, yeah.
0: Yeah. And so how long does this ride go for if you decide you want to pop on and go for a spin?
1: You'll be on there roughly around 7-8 minutes in total. Usually you go around 5 times.
0: Yeah.
1: You can enjoy the view. You stop at the top, you stop everywhere, and go around a couple of times.
0: Do you see whales at the top?
1: Well, I haven't. I've seen some turtles.
0: Have you?
1: Yeah, like not a whale yet. Maybe.
0: See any whales anyway. Oh, that's awesome. Well, if you pop down, say hi to Marcus, who's the operations manager at Skyline Attractions. He'll be able to tell you all about this Ferris wheel, which is going to be running right up until November, right?
1: Yeah, the 15th of November, I guess, is our last day, right after the music festival. So this time we are staying a bit longer. It's great, and we're excited about that. And hopefully having a good end of the season then with the music festival.
0: Nice. All right, Marcus. Well, thanks for popping by and saying hi.
1: Thank you. And come all down, guys. We're waiting for you.
0: Yeah, it's Star Mackay and the Wit Sundays, broadcasting live at the Star Ferris Wheel.

0: It's Star Behind the Whip Sundays, taking the show on the road, and we are broadcasting live to celebrate the Ferris Wheel Grand Opening with free rides up until 4 o'clock today. Now, in grab your mate, score some epic freebies. Come say hi. We're at the Fairy Tree Park next to the lagoon. Looking forward to seeing you. Hey, there's a few other things on across Mackay and the Whip Sundays, so best not to forget. That's round 4 of the NBL 1 North kicks off. Come watch the McDonald's Mackay Media's Meteorettes take on the Brisbane Capitals. I'm not sure about this because I'm from Brisbane originally, so I think I should go for the Mackay Media's Meteorettes, but I'll have to wait and see who's winning on the night. But let's just say go Mackay. It's happening Saturday, May 9th. So that'll be loads of fun. Mackay Cutters are taking on the PNG Hunters, round 9, the BB Prince Stadium. That's happening on Sunday too. There's one more thing that you should know about as well if you're into some live music. Christine Arnoux is actually coming to the Seabreeze Hotel May 8th. She's got 17 ARIA nominations, Timeless Anthems, My Island Home, you'll know. Her career spans platinum albums. She's done so much right across the Australian music industry. So if that's your cup of tea, the Seabreeze Hotel will host her May 8th. But if you're looking for something to do tonight, it's the perfect opportunity to come enjoy a sunset, how would we say, a sunset spin. Let's call it a sunset spin. A sunset spin down at the Star Ferris Wheel. You got until 4 for a free one, and then it's not heaps to jump on there anyway. It's Star Mackay and the Whit Sundays.
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0: McConnell with Sundays. It's Patty here as well, and we are doing it live down at the grand opening of Star's Ferris Wheel. For Mates Day, grab your mates, score some epic freebies, come say hi. We're down at the Fairy Tree Park next to the lagoon. It's such a nice day here. I can't get over it. And I've seen a few people jump off the Ferris wheel with their eyes just bewildered by the fact that they can see right across Airlie Beach. It's really, really nice. Hey, okay. So let's jump into the news. Then we're going to get back with more from Star's Ferris wheel, including a chat with Catherine, who's been working here for a second now. She's going to give us the ins and outs of this place here at Airlie. You're listening to Star.
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8: Hey there, I'm Jackie Lim. The Prime Minister is confident justice will be served in the case of returning ISIS brides. Three of the four women were charged upon touchdown in Australia last night. If convicted, they're facing decades in jail. Anthony Albanese says he'll continue to back security agencies to manage the situation.
9: We have a right as a government to ensure that the law is upheld and these people will face the full force of the law.
8: The NT government has announced a child protection system review will be undertaken following the death of Kumanjai Little Baby. The review will include investigations into the Culture and Resources Department in the wake of the five-year-old's murder. It comes after three Child Protection Department staffers were stood down earlier this week. Migration numbers could be capped to match the number of houses available. That's under a new plan by the Coalition, with opposition leader Angus Taylor saying the move would improve housing availability for Aussies. We are told more details will be provided in his budget reply speech next week. The PM has rejected calls for the Federal Communications Minister to resign after the findings of a travel order were released. Annika Wells was forced to repay more than $10,000 relating to four trips she incorrectly charged taxpayers. And parents have hit out at inclusive childcare events for Mother's Day. Fierce backlash has been sparked by several centres hosting gender-neutral Family Day or Parents' Day celebrations, while suggestions to permanently change the name have been generally slammed.
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8: Star Sport. In sport, the top tennis players are threatening to boycott the French Open if the prize money isn't increased. Yannick Sinner and Aryna Sabalenka are calling for a 22% share of revenue, not the less than 15% currently on offer. The Grand Slam starts May 18. And Matilda's rising star, Jada Wyman, has decided to pause her football career amid a knee injury. Her breakout season and Asian Cup debut hopes ended with a freak fall in training back in March. She's now broken her silence, requesting a release from her contract with Swiss club Ike Stockholm. That's the latest in news and sport.
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12: It's a beautiful day across Mackay on the Whitsundays. So there's some light southeasterlies, up to 25 kilometres an hour. Down to 18 in Mackay and Airlie overnight, with a top of 24 in Airlie tomorrow, 26 in Mackay, the Pioneer Valley and Proserpine. Apparently it's quite cool tonight as well. Sunshine tomorrow to kick off the weekend. And then on Sunday, it's going to be partly cloudy with a slight chance of a shower, most likely from the evening at this stage. Hey, we're doing the show live outside Stars of Ferris Wheel for the grand opening. So grab your mate, score some epic freebies. We've actually been spinning the wheel for the last couple of hours. The amount of prizes that we've been able to give out is extraordinary. People are leaving with like tote bags, shirts, chippies, fans, lollipops. It's all happening. So come down and join the fun. Let's jump into this from Bruno.

That's a brand new one from Miley. It's Star Mackay and the Wit Sundays. We're doing the show live down at Airlie. It's been loads. What a beautiful day it's been. We're just near Lagoon for the opening of SARS Ferris Wheel. Skyline Attractions are helping us out here. And the line has been like queued up for the last couple of hours, and people seem like they're really enjoying it. And it seems like it's actually getting to the point of the day where the sun is starting to set a little bit. So it might be the perfect time to come on down and enjoy a little sunset spin. All right, let's jump into this from Blessed Union of Souls here at Star Mackay and the Wit Sundays.

Starmer Kind of the Witch Sundays. We are broadcasting live right outside Airlie Beach. So we're at the grand opening of Star's Ferris Wheel, hanging out through till 5. We've still got plenty of time for you to spin to win. You can also come down and scan the QR code for Stars Around the World in 15K. So what we're asking you to do is just jump on our website, star119.com.au, and tell us in 100 words or less how you would spend that $15,000 when you're traveling around the world. And it's cool. Make it something interesting. Make it something cool. Like, do you want to go to the pyramids in Giza? Do you want to go to Antarctica? That's one of my bucket list items, to go to Antarctica and hang out there and see all the natural wildlife. And $15,000 could get you there, in fact. So if you jump on our website, fill out the entry there, pack your bags. The journey will start here. And it's all thanks to JSR Electrical. So about $15,000 when you're traveling around the world. And it's cool. Make it something interesting. Make it something cool. Like, do you want to go to the pyramids?

0: We're going to be hanging here for another half an hour, so there's still a bit more time to pop by, say hi. Fairy Tree Park next to the lagoon for the grand opening of Stars Ferris Wheel.
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0: It's StarMacKay the Wit Sundays, and we are broadcasting live at the grand opening of Star's Ferris Wheel. You can pop by, say hi. We're next to the Fairy Tree Park near the lagoon. I've got Catherine, who's one of the operations managers here at Skyline Attractions. Welcome.
1: Yeah, thank you for having me.
0: So you were here last year.
1: Mm-hmm.
0: What was the difference between last year and this year so far?
1: Yeah, last year was super fun. It was, like, the first few months, it was super busy. It was packed, and the wheel has never been up here before, so yeah. It was really great to see it because you could see all the islands, see the boats, see everything. So the first season went really well, so yeah. the company decided to bring it back. So I think this season's also going to go well. We're here for a bit longer this time, yeah. from May to November, but it should be a great season.
0: Cool. So what have some people seen up the top of this Ferris wheel? Because you were mentioning before there's loads of different things.
1: Yeah, absolutely. You can see a lot of the nature around, see into Cannonville, but obviously the best view is just going to be out on the water. Yeah. Sometimes people have seen some dolphins. Now whale migration season starting, yeah. so if you get lucky, you might see a humpback whale there. Wow. See really just beautiful birds around. So you get to see basically the entire town. The view is really stunning. The water is just this really beautiful turquoise. So yeah, the views are great. My favorite time to go is definitely sunset.
0: Sunset.
1: Anytime, you can't go wrong. You can't go wrong.
0: Well, sunset sounds good to me. All right. Yeah. Well, I have to get you off the radio so I can go have a sunset trip. Does that sound good?
1: Absolutely.
0: Done deal. It's StarMacKay the Wit Sundays, and we are broadcasting live from the Star Ferris Wheel right up until 5 o'clock.

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Let's circle back on this new song. Somber potential. Stop.

0: Star presents Legends on the Lawn at Harrow Park, Saturday, May 30th.
1: Oh, you didn't expect this, did you? 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You can call me 1-300-891-929. 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
12: Christy from Glenella, how has your day been so far?
13: Amazing. Amazing now.
12: Do you know why?
13: It's get through for a while.
12: Yeah. Well, you've been trying to get through, and now you're our lucky caller. We're going to send you along to Legends on the Lawn, May 30, Harrah Park. Congratulations.
13: Thank you so much. Appreciate it.
12: Pleasure doing business with you. All right, let's jump into this. It's Destiny's Child here at Star Mackay and the Whit Sundays.

0: It's Star McKay and the Wiz Sundays. We've been hanging out at Airlie Beach today outside the lagoon at Fairy Tree Park for the grand opening of the Star Ferris Wheel. We're getting out of here. However, the wheel is not. It's been a wonderful day. It's sticking around until November the 15th. If you want to get some more information on it, you can jump on skylineattractions.com.au. I really recommend it, especially at sunset. It's a beautiful location, and we've had a blast hanging around here. Okay, that's us done. However, Will and Woody are on your radios next, so stick around for them right after 5. 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
2: Hey there, I'm Jackie Loom. Two so-called ISIS brides have faced court in Melbourne on slavery offences. The mother and daughter, aged 53 and 31, are part of a group of 13 women and children who arrived in Australia last night after living in a Syrian camp. The pair will spend the weekend in custody before their next bail application is heard on Monday. Meantime, another has fronted a Sydney court this afternoon. The 32-year-old refused bail after being charged with terror offences. Fresh warnings inflation could stay higher for longer. The cash rate could hit 5% by July and climb to 7% by Christmas. That's if tensions with Iran send global oil prices soaring past $200 a barrel. A man in the UK is in custody for threatening Andrew Mountbatten Windsor. The balaclava-clad man was reportedly armed when he approached the former prince as he was walking his dogs nearby his home. The man was arrested on suspicion of a public order offence and possession of an offensive weapon. And even though many are struggling to make ends meet, it seems spoiling mum this Mother's Day is still a high priority. Last year saw a spike of more than 10% on dining out, while jewellery, chockies and flowers also saw spikes in sales, and this year is looking set to increase again. Founder of online florist Daily Blooms, Courtney Ray, says they've accounted for 10 times the orders of a typical day.
3: We will most likely sell out in advance of Mother's Day. We're expecting across the weekend about 10,000 orders to go out from all of our warehouses.
1: There are massive deals which are happening right now at Nissan Proserpine. You can see for yourself at Whitsunday Autos. It's the experience that you've been waiting for.
2: Star Sport. In sport, the Western Bulldogs are gearing up for tonight's showdown with the Power at Adelaide Oval. Luke Beveridge has resisted the urge to rest Marcus Bontempelli despite injury concerns. Port coach Josh Carr says the dog skipper is dangerous, even if he isn't 100%.
4: We've tried a few things on him over the years with a tag and not a tag, and we've had some success in both. And then we've also not had success with him getting off the chain.
2: And round 10 of the NRL continues tonight with the Titans taking on the Roosters in Gosford. That's the latest in news and sport.
5: G'day Mackay, Sam from Harvey Norman here. 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
6: Star weather.
7: Remaining clear overnight across Mackay and the Wit Sundays, down to 18 in Mackay and Airlie. Tops to 24 in Airlie tomorrow. 26 across Mackay, the Pioneer Valley and Proserpine. It'll be sunshine for your Saturday and then partly cloudy for your Sunday with a slight chance of shower from the evening.
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0: Will and Woody, Woods quickly becoming one of our favourite bits.
1: Mm-hmm.
0: It's a social media trend. Basically, you get to say something honest to someone mm-hmm. and you remind them immediately afterwards, before they react, that we listen and we don't judge.
1: And we've got to try really hard to listen. I reckon you cross that line a little bit, mate. You dip into...
0: You told me your whole family had worms.
1: Don't bring up my listen, we don't judge.
0: That was tough.
1: We don't judge.
0: Yeah, no, I don't think I judged all that much, but I found it very funny.
1: I think it's clear, by the way. I'm addicted to the worming chocolate, but
0: yeah.
1: Listen, we don't judge.
0: We don't judge.
1: It's delicious, the worming chocolate.
0: Okay, so I think that you and I, as you know, guys that are in their mid-30s,
1: mm-hmm.
0: we find it hard to...
1: Late 30s, mate. You're getting there.
0: I'm 36. Speak for yourself. That's a mid for me.
1: Oh, because I'm 37.
0: You are.
1: So I am.
0: You're a year older.
1: Yeah.
0: So I think you and I are in this really awkward spot, mm-hmm. aesthetically, where we either choose to go the Gaz man.
1: Oh, no, we're not there yet.
0: Well, we've got to start thinking about it. Are we going the tucked in polo?
1: No.
0: Or,
1: mate,
0: some of my friends, they've gone. They've done it.
1: Yeah,
0: they're in their country roads.
1: But they're in their 9 to 5. We still get to roll into a radio.
0: It's arguably
1: studio,
0: a bit of a curse for us as well. We've got to dress casually and, you know, casual chic for the cameras, which is tough.
1: Mm.
0: Because we're either going a country road or we take ourselves out, you know, go and buy ourselves something which is relatively trendy for the kids. But then there are things that, you know, you and I are trying, like, you know, Sexy Darcy, our digital guy.
1: We can't
0: be rocking up wearing he's got the Etnies on. I mean, I was wearing them in year 5.
1: No, I know.
0: But
1: we should have held on to them.
0: They're back in a big way.
1: Yeah.
0: The Osiris. Are they the Osirises? That's what I used to wear, Osiris. Or Globes. What are they? No, turn your mic on, Darcy. You can turn a shoe on, but you can't turn your mic on.
2: I don't know how to use this thing, do I?
0: Yeah, there you go.
1: There you go.
0: What are they, man? What are your shoes?
2: They're Osirises. Yeah,
0: Osirises. Yeah, I used to wear them in year 5.
1: I love their back.
0: So I saw that.
1: He had a diesel hat on the other day.
0: Yeah, he's wearing all this gear that you and I used to wear when we were 14.
1: Mm-hmm.
0: Yeah. Or younger than that. He's wearing a Wu-Tang shirt. Anyway, so that's all coming back. But you and I can't dive back into that era. But occasionally, I think it's important that we try. So, because I was thinking about this the other day, right?
1: Mm-hmm.
0: So recently, I had to do a summer shop.
1: Summer shop.
0: I do a summer shop.
1: Summer shop.
0: I do two shops a year. I do a winter shop and I do a summer shop.
1: Oh, sorry. It's clothes for summer.
0: Yes.
1: Yeah.
0: So I went out, did my summer shop.
1: Yeah.
0: I bought 2 pairs of shorts. Thing is, with the short game, a year ago, you and I probably wore tighter, shorter shorts.
1: I'm still hanging on. I won't show you my shorts that I'm currently wearing.
0: No, I know, because this is what I want to talk about.
1: Yeah.
0: But then recently, the fashion's really moved into a...
1: Shorts are getting longer.
0: They're wider and longer.
1: Yeah.
0: Shorts are wider and longer. And again, that's the call for us. Do we go the country roads, keep the navy blue shorties on, that you could probably play tennis in, go for a bomb off the Portsea Pier in?
1: Sure.
0: Or do we go, you know, keep up with the kids?
1: Yeah.
0: Now, you and I have both made the call to keep up with the kids.
1: Yep, I've gone
0: for the Rafael Nadal 3/4 short jean, you know, sort of vibe.
1: My longest shorts I've ever bought.
0: Yes.
1: Felt very dorky in the store.
0: Yeah, and I saw them on you and I was like, wow, Woods, good for you.
1: Well, good for you. Hey, I'm not, I'm listening. Don't judge me for listening. We listen,
0: No, you listen, don't judge.
1: I'm the one being judged now for my shorts. That's just flipped onto me. It's supposed to be about you.
0: No, it's about you. So just listen.
1: That's not how it works.
0: It is. Yeah, you listen, you don't judge. So I saw that you bought the shorts.
1: Yeah.
0: The 3/4 denims. And they look good.
1: Except apparently you've still got your
0: slip-on Vans, which I think is a problem, but you've got your three...
1: I want to get rid of shoelaces. But I put my phone...
0: Well, this is what I was going to bring out with you. So you've got the 3/4 denim shorts. Yeah. Now, they're...
1: The worker's shorts.
0: The work short. It's trendy. A workwear thing. It's a trendy thing at the moment.
1: All the kids are wearing
0: shorts and pants have got a loop for your hammer and, you know, your tool belt and whatever else.
1: Yeah.
0: Now, the thing is, you don't use them.
1: I didn't know that.
0: That's just an aesthetic.
1: I didn't know
0: now, that. Now, what I have noticed you doing...
1: Yes.
0: And again, let's be not judged.
1: Yeah.
0: You can't put your phone in that long. You can't put your phone in that long Toolman pocket. I need to pull you up on it. I've seen it there a few times.
1: It's more comfortable, mate. I put my phone in there so much now that it's got a mark there from the phone being pressed.
0: Wait, let me check with Dust. Dust, you don't put your phone in that pocket, do you?
2: No way.
0: Yeah.
1: How do you sit down when you're driving? It's too tight on your thigh.
2: Yeah, okay, I do get that. Boom. But you just take it out of your pocket.
1: Yeah, good point.
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18: Hey there, I'm Jackie Loom. Two so-called ISIS brides will spend the weekend behind bars after facing court in Melbourne today. The mother and her adult daughter were arrested at the airport overnight after flying in from Syria, with the pair expected to apply for bail on Monday. The NT government has announced a child protection system review will be undertaken following the death of Kumanjaya Little Baby. The review will include investigations into the Culture and Resources Department in the wake of the five-year-old's murder. Four Aussies still on board the hantavirus cruise ship are set to get off in the Canary Islands this weekend with DFAT ready to help. Three people have died, three are confirmed to have the virus, and there are another five suspected cases. Former Foreign Minister Julie Bishop has finally folded under pressure, resigning as Chancellor of the Australian National University. Ms. Bishop will depart effective immediately after months of resisting calls from staff, students and politicians to step down. More domestic flights have been axed due to soaring fuel prices and falling demand. Link Airways set to scrap its Shell Harbour routes from May 20. Measles cases are surging in Australia. The disease has made a comeback due to a decline in vaccinations and outbreaks overseas. 105 cases have been reported already this year. And a list of celebrities banned from attending the Met Gala has been revealed. It seems Anna Wintour isn't a fan of Meghan Markle, while Brooklyn Beckham and wife Nicola Peltz were also not invited, with his parents longtime friends of the former Vogue editor.
4: Great tasting Blue River water in 15-litre jugs for your home. 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
18: Star Sport. In sport, the Dockers will be without skipper Alex Pearce next week. He suffered a low-grade MCL injury in last night's win over Hawthorn in the dying minutes of the game. The club saying it's not a significant injury, but they'll continue to reassess how he's doing. Another departure for St George Illawarra. Skipper Damien Cook announcing he'll call time on his second stint at the Dragons at the end of this season. And Alex De Minaur hits the court at the Italian Open tonight for his first match. The Aussie taking on local boy Matteo Arnaldi in the round of 64. That's the latest in news and sport.
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20: Remaining clear overnight across Mackay and the Whit Sundays, down to 18 in Mackay and Airlie. Tops to 24 in Airlie tomorrow. 26 across Mackay, the Pioneer Valley and Proserpine. It'll be sunshine for your Saturday and then partly cloudy for your Sunday with a slight chance of shower from the evening.
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1: No. We want the Taylor Swift CDs.
0: Okay,
1: but Angelica,
0: okay, she's
1: gone. I think she's actually, she looked up the camera we've got.
0: No.
1: And I think she saw between, I think she's seen that.
0: I think she's just hit some bad reception. I think I'm, and I didn't do any law, but I'm, she said, I want to give you, I'm offering you the Taylor Swift signed CDs. That is, in my mind, an offer.
1: Okay.
0: We're taking the CDs. And Angelica, if you don't answer the phone, we will come and get those CDs.
1: Oh, no, we won't.
2: 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Hang on, I don't think I got that quite right. 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

Now, the internet sound most of our kids will never have heard. 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
0: We'll go past the headlines into the twists, the theories, and the questions no one can stop asking. Got a take? 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

0: 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John Stevens, Birds of Tokyo, Baby Animals, Busby Maru, and Bachelor Girl. 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

0: Star presents Legends on the Lawn at Harrow Park, Saturday, May 30th. With the amazing Jimmy Barnes playing his greatest hits, John Stevens, Birds of Tokyo, Baby Animals, Buzz Big Maru, and Bachelor Girl. 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
3: Hey, I'm Chandra Llewellyn. The federal government is preparing to hand down its budget next week. Treasurer Jim Chalmers has vowed to crash through a scare campaign of lies. Labor is preparing to announce a major housing supply package, which would see potential incentives to states. Health authorities across the globe are racing to trace dozens of passengers who disembarked a cruise ship before a deadly outbreak of hantavirus. So far, there have been 5 cases, including 3 deaths. But the UN Health Agency says the outbreak is not the start of a pandemic like COVID-19, as this virus spreads through close, intimate contact. A political expert says today's by-election for the New South Wales seat of Farrer could dictate the future of Australian politics. It's been triggered by the resignation of former opposition leader Susan Lee. Monash School of Social Sciences, Dr. Benjamin Moffat says it is unusual.
4: Both the Liberals and the Nationals are both running. Labor's sitting this one out. They wouldn't have had a chance in this seat. It's always been a coalition seat. But the interesting thing about this one, we've basically got this unique circumstance where it's coming down to 2 non-major parties.
3: And research shows New South Wales recorded its driest April on record as much of the country headed into a dry spell. Rainfall was well below average across every state last month.
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6: Star weather.
7: It's sunny today around Mackay in the Whit Sundays. An absolute ripper for us. By the coast, right by the coast, around 24 degrees, pushing inland up to 27. Shouldn't be any rain around today. We've got a slight chance of a shower tomorrow, and then maybe a shower or two around for Monday.
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1: Ladies and gents, this is the moment you've waited for. 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

0: Greatest show, Star McKay in the Wit Sundays, the More Music Weekend, Panic at the Disco, Scotty here. Big weekend for sport. We've got basketball tonight. We've got the Cutters tomorrow afternoon, 2 o'clock game, BB Prince Stadium against the PNG Hunters. That's going to be a huge game and it looks like being a pretty good day tomorrow as well. I think only maybe a slight chance of a shower. Should be mostly sunny today around McKay in the Wit Sundays. On the way next on our More Music Weekend, Taylor Swift, new one, Elizabeth Taylor.
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0: 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More Music Weekend, giving you the chance to go around the world and 15K. Awesome prize. Spoke to Deborah yesterday, who wants to do Route 66 in the United States. I love it. 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Tell us where you want to go, what you want to do. star1019.com.au. 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

0: World Star Mackay and the Wet Sundays. Awesome weekend. 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You go for a ride on the wheel in Airlie Beach. 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
10: Hi there, I'm Chandra Llewellyn. President Donald Trump says a ceasefire remains in place after US forces reportedly targeted Iranian military facilities linked to attacks on warships in the Strait of Hormuz. Iran's foreign minister has described the strikes as a reckless military adventure. U.S. Secretary of State Marco Rubio says he expects a response from Iran's leadership soon.
11: We have not received that yet, as in the last hour, but perhaps that will come. Their system is still highly fractured and a bit dysfunctional as well, so that may be serving as an impediment. I hope it's a serious offer. I really do.
10: Police officers in Victoria are being told to disable the Bluetooth on body cams. Victorian officials issuing an urgent safety alert on Monday night after Four Corners exposed a security flaw with the devices. The Axon devices, which are worn by police around the country, can be tracked and detected by criminals. And voters in the federal electorate of Farah are heading to the polls today for a by-election triggered by the resignation of former opposition leader Susan Lee. Polls indicate One Nation or an independent could snatch the seat. Monash School of Social Sciences Dr. Benjamin Moffat says that could be bad news for the coalition.
12: The fact that they're not even getting particularly a look in what has been a completely safe coalition seat over its history should tell you something about where the mood of the electorate is at the moment regards to the coalition.
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10: Star Sport. Updating sport in the NRL, Parramatta snatched a 33-30 Golden Point win over North Queensland. The Roosters beat the Titans 28-12. Mitch Moses took the match-winning field goal.
14: It's an angle, but it's Moses. Oh. And he clears the kick away. He's got it. Moses wins the game.
10: That audio thanks to Sky Sport. In AFL, the Lions down the Blues 100-89 at the Gabba, while in the other games, the Bulldogs beat Port Adelaide 74-72, and Alexander Vukic has been ruled out of the Italian Open. He was beaten by American Tommy Paul in straight sets. That's the latest news and sport.
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0: It's sunny today around Mackay in the Whitsundays. An absolute ripper for us by the coast, right by the coast, around 24 degrees, pushing inland up to 27. Shouldn't be any rain around today. We've got a slight chance of a shower tomorrow and then maybe a shower or two around for Monday.
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0: podcast on our Star More Music Weekend. Scotty here. Basketball tonight. McDonald's, Meteors and Meteorettes supported by Star playing the Brisbane Capitals. Games at 6.30 and 8.30 tonight. And there's also Caden tonight. We chatted with him yesterday doing a head shave, a big buzz cut, raising money for kidney health and kidney disease. That's going on tonight at the basketball. Maybe take along some loose change. You can be part of the fundraising going on as well. Denise Williams coming up from the 80s and Lost Frequencies next, our Star More Music Weekend.
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0: Shawn Mendes on Star. Matchy Matchy, our game of word association, returns Monday after 7 for $750. We had a big miss yesterday. The word quarry brought us unstuck. As we found out, Kaylee didn't know exactly what a quarry was, which was a whole lot of fun. And then we've had a call afterwards from a listener of ours, Andrew, who we're going to be in touch with next week. We'll be in touch with you, Andrew. We're going to go for a quarry tour so Kaylee can see who and what a quarry is. Look forward to that next week here at Star. Chili Peppers on the way. Kato featuring John next.
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0: Pink, Star McKay and the Wit Sundays. Scotty here. Coming up Monday, Instagram, $1,000 after 8. Your chance to win the money. Coming up in the next 15 minutes, though, Texas, Ella Langley's Shoes in Texas, Kings of Leon as well. You Somebody, new music, Teddy Swims, Mr. Know-It-All. That's after our 8 o'clock news, sport and your weekend weather details all on the way next.
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8: Hi there, I'm Chandra Llewellyn. Voters in the New South Wales seat of Farah head to the polls today for the by-election. It has been called after former Liberal leader Susan Lee quit politics. Deputy Prime Minister Richard Marles was asked why no Labor candidates are in the running, but has told the ABC it's been a long-held coalition seat.
9: It's the seat of Susan Lee, obviously, but you know, in the past, Tim Fisher. I mean, this is absolutely blue-ribbon coalition seat, and I think really the remarkable story today is around whether or not the coalition can hold this seat. It really is a test for Angus Taylor.
8: Members of the Yazidi community who fled persecution in the Middle East say they've been left re-traumatised by the high-profile arrival of the so-called ISIS brides. Community leaders calling on Anthony Albanese to hold accountable anyone who enslaved or abused members of the minority group. A group of 13 people arrived in Australia on Thursday night facing court in Sydney and Melbourne yesterday. The PM saying he has zero sympathy for anyone who travelled to join ISIS. US President Donald Trump has brokered a three-day ceasefire between Ukraine and Russia. Part of the agreement is to swap 1,000 prisoners of war, the deal coming as Russia celebrates a Victory Day parade. And the Pentagon has started releasing what it says is files on UFOs. It is never-seen-before footage, including a NASA photo from 1972.
0: There are massive deals which are happening right now at Nissan Proserpine. You can see for yourself at Whitsunday Autos. It's the experience that you've been waiting for.
8: Star Sport. Updating sport in round 10 NRL action. Mitch Moses kicked a golden point field goal, guiding the Eels to a 33-30 win over North Queensland. Coach Jason Ryle says he's pleased with the result.
10: How we never gave up, and we've been trying to do that the last couple of weeks. Been outclassed a little bit there towards the end with our younger players, and they've had a lot of lessons come out of it. And yeah, tonight they just didn't give up and fought to the death.
8: Earlier, the Roosters racked up a fifth straight win, beating the visiting Titans 28-12. And in A-League action, Sydney FC goes up against the Newcastle Jets tonight. That's the latest news and sport.
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11: Star weather.
12: It's sunny today around Mackay in the Whitsundays. An absolute ripper for us. By the coast, right by the coast, around 24 degrees. Pushing inland up to 27. Shouldn't be any rain around today. We've got a slight chance of a shower tomorrow and then maybe a shower or two around for Monday.
0: 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Playing the best music right now.

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0: Mark Morrison, Turn of the Mac, Star McKay, the Wit Sundays live at Amart after 10. Kaylee and I are going to be there. Tropo markets are coming up tomorrow morning, kind of over the road from Amart, the Tropo markets, undercover car park at Mount Pleasant. You've got some markets on today, of course, Showground Markets in McKay. If you want some fresh fruit and veg, make sure you get there nice and early to get all the good stuff there. Five Sauce on the way soon. Disco Lines, No Broke Boys next on our Star More Music Weekend.
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I'm a kind of with Sundays, giving you the chance to go around the world and 15K spending money. Where would you like to go? What would you like to do? And there's so many countries I'd love to see. I would actually like to do a flight over Antarctica or even go down to Antarctica. A friend of mine did that, I think about 6 months ago, something like that. It looked absolutely amazing, because that's one trip that not everyone does. It's not, you know, it's not in the top five, top 10. Go to Antarctica, freezing cold, walk around with the penguins, things like that. 15K spending money. 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

0: Star, Mackay and the Wit Sundays.
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0: Murray, Star McKay and the Wet Sundays. Yeah. Gee, I think we've got a pretty good weekend ahead of us. Just a shame it's not flat on our waters, a little bit lumpy. It's not the best one for fishing, boating today. Sort of creeks, dams, rivers if you're desperate to drop in a line. We're going to play some Goo Goo Dolls soon. Also Good Charlotte. New music as well, Rachel Fame. It's called Deep End. On the way, we'll get to our 9 o'clock news, sport, weekend weather details next on our Star More Music Weekend.
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8: Hey, I'm Chandra Llewellyn. Voters are heading to polling booths today to elect the next federal member for the New South Wales seat of Farah. One Nation and an Independent are considered the front runners. Labor is sitting out. Monash School of Social Sciences Dr. Benjamin Moffat says voters could use this to send a clear message to the major parties.
9: Voters often want to give major parties a bit of a kick in the pants at by-elections and tell them what they really think. But One Nation's been on this rise and rise in the polls, and this may be as good a chance as they get.
8: One of the so-called ISIS brides is likely to become eligible for tens of thousands of dollars in taxpayer benefits. The 33-year-old's escaped arrest in Melbourne, but three of her cohorts remained behind bars in Melbourne and Sydney on charges including slavery and crimes against humanity. US officials want the Iranian leadership to come to the table with a peace proposal. Today, fighting has continued in the Strait of Hormuz, with both Iran and the US reporting attacks on ships and military targets. But President Donald Trump insists a ceasefire remains in place, while Iran says it won't bow to pressure. And flowers are expected to top the list of Mother's Day gifts for Aussies this year. A new retail survey shows nearly 40% of shoppers will buy flowers. Average spending is expected to sit around $144 per person.
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8: Star Sport. Updating sport, halfback Mitchell Moses has kicked a golden point field goal to help Parramatta snatch a 33-30 win over North Queensland. The Eels added an extra 2 points after Cowboys fullback Scott Drinkwater was penalised for a dangerous challenge on Moses as he kicked the field goal. Earlier, the Roosters defeated the Titans 28-12 in Gosford. In the A-League, Adelaide United are in New Zealand facing Auckland FC in the first leg of the semi-finals. Sydney FC take on Newcastle Jets tonight. And in tennis, Aussie Alex Dimonor has been knocked out of the round of 64 at the Italian Open. He went up a set against local Matteo Arnaldi, but then lost the second two. That's the latest news and sport.
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11: It's sunny today around Mackay in the Whitsundays. An absolute ripper for us by the coast, right by the coast, around 24 degrees, pushing inland up to 27. Shouldn't be any rain around today. We've got a slight chance of a shower tomorrow and then maybe a shower or two around for Monday.
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0: weekend on Star. So Kaylee and I live at Amart after 10. Yesterday afternoon, Paddy was in Airlie Beach. The Ferris wheel, the Star wheel is back. Skyline Attractions, hit up their website. 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Maybe next weekend, get yourself sorted out. Skyline Attractions, go for a ride on the wheel. The view from the top is amazing. Well done, everyone that scored a free ride yesterday afternoon. Gracie Abrams coming up and Alex Warren next on our Star More Music Weekend.
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0: An amazing location in the hope you enjoy the dinner and give us a buzz, tell us what it was like next week. Samba coming up, Snoop Dogg as well. I'm out of here, got to head over to Amar. Kaylee and I live from there after 10 today at Star.
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Sunday Fodder, a Star Mackay in the Wet Sundays. More Music Weekend. A well done Indy, who jumped on the phone with us yesterday, confessed to her mum that she used to delete messages off the telephone and lie whether mum was home or not. Good story, Indy. She won the tickets for the dinner, Note Park Grazing, later on this afternoon. They're doing a fantastic pre-Mother's Day dinner, live entertainment.

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9: Hi there, I'm Chandra Llewellyn. Voters in the federal electorate of Farah are heading to the polls today for a by-election triggered by the resignation of former opposition leader Susan Lee. Polls indicate One Nation or an independent could snatch the seat. Monash School of Social Sciences Dr. Benjamin Moffat says that could be bad news for the coalition.
10: The fact that they're not even getting particularly a look in what has been a completely safe coalition seat over its history should tell you something about where the mood of the electorate is at the moment regard to the coalition.
9: President Donald Trump says a ceasefire remains in place after US forces reportedly targeted Iranian military facilities linked to attacks on warships in the Strait of Hormuz. Iran's foreign minister has described the strikes as a reckless military adventure. US Secretary of State Marco Rubio says he expects a response from Iran's leadership soon.
11: I have not received that yet as in the last hour, but perhaps that will come. Their system is still highly fractured and a bit dysfunctional as well. So that may be serving as an impediment. I hope it's a serious offer. I really do.
9: Aussies are keeping Mother's Day celebrations simple. The Australian Retail Council survey shows many families are opting for home-cooked meals.